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my people. 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I will fight no more.

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1: In 1965, Vietnam seemed like just another foreign war. But it wasn't. It was different in many ways, and so were those who did the fighting. In World War II, the average age of the combat soldier was 26.

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0: Hey, I'm Beth Riley. I'm so glad you're joining me for the next hour. We will hear some great tunes. I'll educate you on a special artist in our Focus Beam segment. We will surf on over to Hang 10 with Jim and James Riley. And you will absolutely love the brand new tune from Los Lonely Boys in Best Bop of the Week. This week, we'll be focusing on Richard Marx.

We'll hear tunes from influences of his life, big songs of his performed by some pretty cool artists. I'll of course tell you about his music, and who knows what else will happen. Let's start out with a tune from a guy that Richard fell in love with his singing style at the age of 13. It's Sam Cooke with his 1960 Keen Records release, Wonderful World.

just heard Paul Simon with the title track off of his 1975 album, Still Crazy After All These Years. That album was introduced to Richard by his dad, and Richard was blown away by it. This week, we're focusing on Richard Marx and some of his influences. Coming up, there's a song by Peter Gabriel from his 1986 album, So. But right now, it's Earth, Wind, and Fire with a tune from their 1979 album, I Am. Can't Let Go.

With you on Bopping with Beth, you just heard Red Rain by Peter Gabriel. An influence of our Focus Beam artist this week, Richard Marx. Let's hear a tune from Richard now. This one is from his 2004 album, My Own Best Enemy, Colder.

Richard Marx was born Richard Noel Marx on September 16, 1963 in Chicago, Illinois, the only child of Ruth, who was a former singer, and Dick Marx, a jazz musician and founder of a jingle company in the early 1960s. Richard attended North Shore Country Day School. He also has three half-siblings from his father's previous marriage. He began his career in music at the age of five, singing commercial jingles written by his father's company. His list of advertising hits include Arm & Hammer and Nestle Crunch. Richard was 17 and living in Highland Park, Illinois, when a tape of his songs ended up in the hands of Lionel Richie, who thought Richard had talent and told the teen, "I can't promise you anything, but you should come to LA." Richard's self-titled debut album, released in June of 1987, yielded four hit singles and went triple platinum. The debut single, "Don't Mean Nothing," is a song about the potential pitfalls of

Don't Mean Nothing reached number 3 on the U.S. Billboard Hot 100 chart and number 1 on Billboard's Album Rock chart. He became the first new artist played on 117 radio stations nationwide during his initial week on the charts. The next two singles, Should Have Known Better and Endless Summer Nights, reached number 3 and number 2, respectively.

The latter three of the album's singles were also hits on Billboard's Adult Contemporary chart, beginning a long string of hits on that chart. With the success of his self-titled album, Richard embarked on his first world tour, initially opening for REO Speedwagon, but quickly began headlining his own shows. His first tour kept him on the road for 14 months. In 1988, Richard Marx was nominated for a Grammy Award for Best Rock Vocal Performance, solo, for Don't Mean Nothing. Repeat Offender, Richard's second album, was released in May of 1989. It rose to number one on Billboard's album chart. It went triple platinum within a few months and eventually sold over 5 million copies in the U.S. alone. The first two singles, Satisfied and the platinum-selling Right Here Waiting, both reached number one.

Right Here Waiting was Richard's first number one hit on the U.S. Adult Contemporary chart, as well as his first big hit outside of North America, reaching number one in several European countries and giving him his first top 10 hit in the U.K. It has been covered numerous times, most notably by Monica and 112 in a 1998 duet. In 1991, Richard released his third consecutive platinum album, Rush Street. The album saw artists such as Luther Vandross and Billy Joel appearing as backing vocalists and guest pianists. The first single, Keep Coming Back, went to number 12 on the Hot 100 chart. And its second single, Hazard, made it to number 9. Both songs hit number 1 on Billboard's Adult Contemporary chart for 4 weeks and 1 week, respectively. Hazard became his second UK top 10 hit, reaching number 3. There's no escape for me this time. All of my rescues are gone. In early 1994, as Richard and his family permanently left Los Angeles behind and returned to Chicago, he released Paid Vacation and scored his fourth consecutive platinum album. The acoustic ballad, Now and Forever, peaked at number 7 on the Hot 100 chart. Now and forever, I will be your man. 1997 saw the release of Flesh and Bone, Richard's final studio album on the Capitol imprint. The first single, Until I Find You Again, hit number 3 on the U.S. Adult Contemporary chart and number 42 on the Billboard Hot 100 chart.

Richard's Greatest Hits compilation was released in November of 1997. The 16-track album includes a variety of hit singles from his first five albums, plus Angel's Lullaby, a song written about his children originally appearing on For Our Children 2, a compilation CD released in 1996 to benefit the Pediatric AIDS Foundation.

album was certified gold in the US. In 2000, he debuted his 6th studio album entitled Days in Avalon. It was released on the Signal 21 Records label founded by Richard and former Blood, Sweat, and Tears drummer and record producer Bobby Colomby. When

After signing a new deal with his former label, Manhattan Records, Richard released the 2004 album, My Own Best Enemy. In March of 2010, he released Stories to Tell, his first fully acoustic album.

On November 1st, 2011, Richard released the Christmas EP, a five-song collection of Christmas songs. In October of 2012, Richard followed up the Christmas EP with a full album of holiday tracks that he called Christmas Spirit. The album features duets with Kenny Loggins, Sarah Watkins, and Sarah Niemetz, and it also features his sons on background vocals on four tracks.

Richard Marx has said one of the first musicians he met in Los Angeles, California was Fee Waybill of The Tubes, with whom he has collaborated with at least 30 times. In addition to Fee Waybill being Richard's lifelong best friend, he has also said that Fee is the godfather to his children. Richard is also very good friends with Matt Scannell of the band Vertical Horizon, who he has teamed up with on multiple occasions. On July 8, 2014, Richard Marx released his 11th studio album, Beautiful Goodbye. His next album, Limitless, was released on February 7, 2020. Its lead-off single, Another One Down, hit number 14 on Billboard's Adult Contemporary chart, giving Richard a span of 32 years at the format.

His autobiography, Stories to Tell, was released in July of 2021. His newest album, Songwriter, was released on September 30th, 2022. The first single from the album was Same Heartbreak, Different Day, released on July 15th, 2022.

Dance With My Father became one of the most requested songs of 2003. It also won a Grammy Award for Song of the Year at the 2004 Grammy Awards. Another big song that Richard Marx has been a part of, This I Promise You. The most popular version of it was recorded by NSYNC for their 2000 album, No Strings Attached.

It was written and produced by Richard Marks. Richard's discography consists of 31 music videos, 13 studio albums, 13 compilation albums, 3 live albums, 3 EPs, 1 video album, and 92 singles. He has won 2 Grammy Awards, both of them for Dance With My Father, which he co-wrote with Luther Vandross, and he also has 1 ASCAP Music Award. Richard Marks has been married to actress, comedian, model, and TV host Daisy Fuentes since 2015, and he has 3 sons from a previous marriage, Brandon, Lucas, and Jesse. Let's hear another tune from Richard Marks now. This one is from his newest album, Songwriter, released on September 30th, 2022. My Love, My Enemy. So this

0: bop of the week is where I have a chance to play a brand new song or just a song I've been bopping along to lately. This one is a new tune from Los Lonely Boys. It's their first single in 10 years and it's a great one. They are also celebrating their 20th anniversary of their debut album and going out on what they are calling the Brotherhood Tour. Here is Best Bop of the Week by Los Lonely Boys. Send More Love. Hey, JoJo.
1: Hey, I'm JoJo from Los Lonely Boys, and you're listening to some bopping tunes on Bopping with Beth, hosted by my good friend, Beth Riley.

You just heard Lionel Richie with You Are from his 1982 self-titled debut solo album. One of the voices on background vocals on that track? Yep, you guessed it, Richard Marx. Up next, a tune from The Tubes from their 1981 album, The Completion Backward Principle. It's a tune Richard covered on his 1997 album, Flesh and Bone, along with Feeway Bill of The Tubes. Here is Talk to Ya Later.

0: Life is better when you're bopping. This is Bopping with Beth. I'm your host, Beth Riley. You just heard Billy Joel with Uptown Girl from his 1983 album, An Innocent Man. From Uptown Girl to Surfside Boy. It's time to grab your surfboard, whether it's real or imaginary. It's time to hang 10 with Jammin' James Riley.
1: I'm Jammin' James Riley, and this is my Hang 10 Surf Song Choice for the Week. The song this week is one of my favorite versions of this theme. It also appears on a few different releases by this artist. One we have here is from The Pathway Sessions. This guitarist has influenced people in so many genres, and his music is still popular today. The one and only Link Wray and Green Hornet on Hang 10, only heard here on Boppin' with Beth.

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1: No stripe for you. Here's what I'm now looking for. The things that I did and I saw wouldn't make the dreamer worth a strap.

just heard The King, Elvis Presley with One Night. The version you heard was take two of the sit-down portion of the 68 Comeback Special. The 68 Comeback Special album was the first album that Richard Marx bought with his own money. Before that tune, you heard Richard Marx and Matt Scannell of Vertical Horizon with the Vertical Horizon tune Everything You Want from the 2010 album Duo Live. There were several artists that I didn't mention that Richard Marx worked with because that list is pretty extensive. RichardMarx.com has more information on all things Richard Marx. You've been listening to Boppin' with Beth. I'm Beth Riley saying, keep on boppin'.

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1: Feel the sun, let's have some fun. 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Whoa!

over. Sorry to waste your time. And I think to myself, why now? Why?